0: Q98. All right, you ready to be the judgy police? There was this lady on vacation, and she decided to move towels off of pool chairs that a lot of people were just holding the spot for while they're in the pool for hours. Now, of course, the internet split. Some people are calling her a legend, and others are like, why are you policing chairs on your vacation? She says she didn't even stick around to watch the chaos ensue, which might be the funniest part to me. But let's be real. If you ever walked out of a pool deck with nobody actually there and just a whole bunch of towels holding spots and you can't find a seat, you get it. So are you team save the chairs or team find a new seat or a new team? Mind your business and be on vacation. I like the latter of the three. I got more variety coming up next.
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0: So, Bessie, I got something I want to talk about, too. So, I'm a big kid, and this is very important to me. Sesame Street is jumping into the remix game. They got a new album coming out. It's called Parody Party, where they're flipping popular songs into kid-friendly versions. But I just can't, bop. I don't know. I can't put my finger on it. I feel like it's been done before. But they're flipping new songs like Hot to Go into a potty training song. Cookie Monster has an album or a song called Take a Bite. And, of course, if your set list suddenly goes from Trap to Elmo real quick, just know it's for the kids. I got more variety coming up next.
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come see Q98 at Dirtbag L this Saturday from 1 to 3. Jeff Davis will be broadcasting live, and we're celebrating America's 250th in a big way.

It is Nightly with Jade and Tyler. Jade on assignment. She is off tonight. And can you believe next weekend, a week from Saturday, is the 4th of July? Like, where is this summer going? And if you plan on traveling 4th of July weekend, here's some stats from AAA. They predict 72.2 million people will be traveling for the upcoming 4th of July holiday week. Road trips will be the most popular way to travel, with 61 million expected to hit the road. Those driving, traffic is expected to be the heaviest Thursday, July 2nd. And another 5.85 million people are across the country. About 8% of travelers will be flying during the holiday week. Make sure you get to those airports early, as they're going to be packed.

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1: You know, is there a bigger flex than getting a free vacation? It is Knightley with Jade and Tyler. 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She is off tonight. 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And that is coming up in less than 12 minutes right here on Knightley with Jade and Tyler.

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6: Carolina weather. Today will be partly cloudy with afternoon and evening storms and a high of 93. Tonight, storms will end and turn partly cloudy with a low of 74. And Saturday will be partly cloudy with dusty storms late in the day and a high of 95.
7: This

0: rude humor. So back to the original question, is this fifth installment worth watching? Yes, it is, and for a lot of reasons. First and most important, this does not come across like a cash grab. They thought this out, and they worked hard to protect the Toy Story brand. Most of your favorite characters and their voices are here. Now, a few are missing, like Betty White and Carl Rhinosaurus, because Betty White and Carl Reiner have passed away. So they didn't replace their voices, because that just wouldn't be right. Some new characters have joined. Smarty Pants is a potty training tech toy who's voiced by Conan O'Brien. And Atlas, who's voiced by Craig Robinson, is a talking GPS hippo toy, just to name a couple. Now, just like the other four Toy Stories, you will laugh, you'll get sentimental, you'll sad cry, and you'll happy cry. It's really good. My score on this is 5 juice boxes.
1: Tom Hanks.
0: It was great.
1: Tom Hanks to Conan O'Brien, he said, "This voicing, this is hard work." And Conan's like, "Yeah, right." He stood in front of a microphone. Conan went, "I had no idea. They make you do it again and again and again, and you have to do it in energy, and it's really exhausting."
2: It is.
0: Yeah.
2: And you only have your voice as a tool. Like, that's the whole way. It's the only way you can convey it. 5 icy juice boxes for Toy Story 5. It's the Bob and Sherry Show.
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0: 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I'm Amanda, and right when I wake up, I say, Alexa, play Q98. 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
1: Me not working hard. Yeah, right, picture that with a Kodak. Or better yet, go to Times Square, take a picture of me with a Kodak. 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And

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0: and I'm living, so we turning up. 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
1: Q98 with Ariana Grande. You know, when you go to a fair or a carnival, you gotta love the different foods, right? Check out these outrageous carnival foods. Deep fried butter. Fried Coca-Cola. They use Coke in the batter. They roll it into balls, deep fry it, and then they top it with cinnamon sugar. Chocolate covered bacon. Heck yeah, I'd be all over that. Peanut butter and jelly corn dogs. And then fried Jell-O. How do you fry Jell-O? I really want to try that. More variety on the way from Olivia Rodrigo. Also, Taylor Swift.
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the comfortable weather we've had the last few days goes away this weekend, and some afternoon storms Friday dissipate overnight, leaving us with a Saturday morning low down to 73. We're dry and hot most of the daytime hours this weekend. Look for late afternoon and evening storms Saturday and Sunday, with both days seeing highs in the mid-90s. I'm meteorologist Wes Owenstein for your exclusive 10-day forecast. Tune in to CBS 17 News.

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0: Q98 with Bruno. I was sitting in Massachusetts is thinking about limiting bars and restaurants to serving guests one drink every 30 minutes. Now, how are they going to do that? Well, people are thinking that it's going to mean the tables would have an egg timer or an hourglass. I feel like I'm in the 1800s. Not like I've ever been there, but more variety on the way from Ariana Grande. Also, Miles Smith.
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2: It's Jeff Davis from Q98. 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
3: The comfortable weather we've had the last few days goes away this weekend, and some afternoon storms Friday dissipate overnight, leaving us with a Saturday morning low down to 73. We're dry and hot most of the daytime hours this weekend. Look for late afternoon and evening storms Saturday and Sunday, with both days seeing highs in the mid-90s. I'm meteorologist Wes Owenstein for your exclusive 10-day forecast. 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

0: 98 with Harry Styles, American Girls. All right, five things I bet you didn't know. We Americans have been pronouncing Adidas wrong. It's supposed to be Adidas, with a slight emphasis on the first syllable, not Adidas. So, Adidas. Adidas. All right, whatever. When you lose weight, you breathe out the fat as carbon dioxide. That's cool. Matt Groening created The Simpsons, but he's only written four episodes. The only episode that he's been the sole writer is from 1992, where Homer manages a country singer. Americans are drinking less orange juice now than at any other time in the past two decades, but we still drink more than any other country in the world. And the tallest cliff on Earth is a 4,100-foot drop on Mount Thor in northern Canada. Check this out. If you were to drop a bowling ball from the top, it would take 20 seconds for it to hit the ground, and the ball would be going at 150 miles an hour. Would not want to be standing below. Taylor Swift on the way. Also, Drake.
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0: Q98, Lil Nas X. All right, showbiz stuff. Eddie Murphy is going to get his own Shrek spinoff in 2028. At least for now, the title is just Donkey. Glorilla did a remix of the Reese's Puffs cereal Eat 'em Up jingle. Olivia Rodrigo is coming to Fortnite. And Elon Musk has already lost his trillionaire status. Prince William is a billionaire and is actually richer than his dad. More variety straight ahead. I got Mary J coming up. Also, Alex Warren.
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0: The comfortable weather we've had the last few days goes away this weekend, and some afternoon storms Friday dissipate overnight, leaving us with a Saturday morning low down to 73. We're dry and hot most of the daytime hours this weekend. Look for late afternoon and evening storms Saturday and Sunday, with both days seeing highs in the mid-90s. I'm meteorologist Wes Owenstein for your exclusive 10-day forecast. 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

0: 98. So doctors are officially done with TikTok health hacks. What used to be WebMD scares has turned into full-on viral chaos. Everything from DIY parasite cleanses to people diagnosing themselves with AI. They're especially worried about things like vaping, energy drink overloads, and folks taking medication the wrong way because they just saw it online. So yeah, quick reminder, everything with a million views isn't a good idea. Sometimes the real flex is listening to your doctor. I got more variety coming up next.
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